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1: 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My niece, female speaker. Do seem swim the stem. My nephew, female speaker. Do sim and take with them. My nephew, female speaker.
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3: On June 16th, the Carney government tabled Bill C-37, the new First Nations water legislation, behind closed doors and without the input and guidance of treaty nations. 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Water is life. We will not support any legislation that infringes on our rights or risks the well-being of our peoples. 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

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But I don't know about that. 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
1: 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Nephew, sozinho. Sozinho.
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13: 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LA's infinite repeat. How we feeling out there? How's your drive time commute? I need a saga. What's the saga?

0: twist, shout, and rock around the clock. 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
1: I guess it's just the senselessness, the ridiculousness of it, that these things don't have to happen.
2: On September 19th, 1997, Mike Unsworth's 19-year-old son, Chad, was killed by a drunk driver.
1: 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There's other choices. 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They could stay overnight. They could have somebody else drive them. And there'd be a lot of people left alive in this world today if those choices had been exercised.
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Because I gotta have faith. I gotta have faith. Playing great music from all eras while doing our part to help preserve the Indigenous language. 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

0: That's basically what we do. We just get out there and tell these kids, look, this is what can happen. It's not worth it.
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0: 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To me, it's such a simple thing. Don't drink and drive. It just is not worth it.
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0: Marcy Sadaria, Dunzinek and Honi Anadli. Nuhalot in a hell, Nuhenichu, Nuhezie, Hanelli, Wale, Dunzinek, Marcy Cho.
1: Good morning. Here's the latest news and sports on the Raven Radio Network. I'm Jackson Fontaine. Calgary's developing Green Line could see a surface route run along 10th Avenue Southwest after the committee endorsed the route, which was estimated to fit within the project's budget. This marks a milestone as the city now has an idea of where the Green Line would start and end after decades of work and debate. Under the actual proposal, trains would travel along 10th Avenue via a surface station near Scotia Place on Olympic Way, and tracks would connect to a downtown station between 1st and 2nd Street Southwest. Traffic, parking, and property access impacts are still being assessed by the city, and portions of the roadway will have to be reconfigured for the train line. The city of Calgary had been considering an elevated option along 1st Street, but it was the surface alignment option that fell within the $6.248 billion project. The elevated option would have cost an additional $500 million. In addition, the proposed downtown stations would not link to the existing red and blue line trains. The surface route does not, however, include a pedestrian connection via the Plus 15 network and would allow riders to walk along 7th Avenue to the Red and Blue Line stops. With committee endorsement, there are still approvals required. The City of Calgary is looking for a new partner to support the Free Fare Zone, a section of the C-Train that's an important mobility option for thousands of residents. The zone, which is in effect from downtown West / Kirby and City Hall / Bow Valley College stations, allows riders to use the LRT without paying for the service. Up until last year, TD Canada sponsored the routes, but the city says it needs a new organization to come forward and pick up the baton. The city says the opportunity will give the sponsor a prominent presence along the busy transit corridor. The deadline for applications from interested parties is scheduled for mid-October. Edmonton Public Library, EPL, has officially chosen Robin Sizek as the new musician-in-residence, MIR. A Métis pop artist from Edmonton, Robin is known for blending edgy electronic music with alternative melodies, powerful vocals, and vulnerable lyrics. Robin's music has charted on mainstream radio in Canada and the U.S. Throughout her residency, Robin will work from the Stanley A. Milner Library, offering free mentorship, one-on-one sessions with musicians, and workshops designed to support local artists develop their skills. Robin is looking forward to helping emerging artists navigate the business side of the music industry, from building their brand to marketing their work. Robin follows Olivia Street, whose time as EPL's third musician in residence left a lasting impact on Edmonton's music community. Her dedication to music education has supported and inspired countless aspiring musicians and strengthened Edmonton's vibrant music scene. Taking a look at your sports, the Edmonton Oilers announced on Wednesday that they have signed forward Alex Formanton to a one-year contract with an AAV of $850,000. Formanton, 26, spent three seasons over the past 4 years with HC Ambrì Piotta in Switzerland, recording 33 goals and 19 assists for 52 points over 88 games. Born in Barrie, Ontario, and playing his junior hockey with the London Knights, Formanton was a second-round selection of the Ottawa Senators, 47th overall, in the 2017

0: NHL Draft. 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
0: Let's now get a look at your Raven weather forecast. We'll start up north in the Edmonton, Fort Saskatchewan area. Today, cloudy with a 60% chance of showers early in the morning, then a risk of a thunderstorm with a high of 17 and a UV index of 4 or moderate. And tonight's partly cloudy, wind gusting up to 60 kilometers an hour and a low of 9. And heading down south to the Calgary-Kainai Nation area, very similar to the Edmonton area, cloudy, 60% chance of showers late in the morning and early in the afternoon with a risk of a thunderstorm, wind gusting up to 50 kilometers an hour with a high of 17 and a UV index of 2 or low. And tonight's clearing in the evening with a low of 4.
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That was Blue Rodeo, Rain Down on Me. Happy Thursday, everyone. It is Jackson joining you once again, and we got a busy show today. I'm going to be giving away tickets to the Calgary Stampeders and Ottawa Redblacks game on September 19th. We'll also have my question of the day, so super busy show, jam-packed as usual. Let's keep the music going here so far. Here's I'm So Excited with the Pointer Sisters on The Raven.

0: I Shot the Sheriff by Eric Clapton on the Raven Radio Network, and it's time to bring up today's question of the day, which is currently up on the Raven Facebook page. And today I want to know, what was your favorite childhood toy? Personally for me, I got to say Fisher-Price toys. We always had them at my grandparents, always playing with them, and we also had them at home. Super fun. Always liked playing with them with my cousins. Always something to do. But if you guys do want to tell me your favorite childhood toy, you can tell me on Facebook or send me a text at 780-496-7717.
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The Morning Show with Jackson Fontaine on The Raven, brought to you by WEM. Our birthday, your party. Celebrating 45 years of West Edmonton Mall.

Pink and Just Like a Pill. Jackson keeping the music going this morning. And coming up tonight, Radio Bingo is back on our sister stations, CFWE, as well as CJWE. And once again, $10,000 is the prize pool. If you're looking for a seller near you or more information, you can head on over to radiobingo.ca. Let's go to a track from Ginuwine. It's On the Raven.

0: a 2002 hit somewhere out there in Our Lady Peace on the Raven Radio Network. And yes, summer is unfortunately coming to an end. But the positive thing about summer coming to an end, if there is any, is that means hockey season is officially back. And the Edmonton Oilers were back on the ice this week. The likes of Connor McDavid, Zach Hyman, Tristan Jarry, Leon Draisaitl, they were all on the ice as training camp officially gets underway this week. And preseason games are coming up very, very soon. The Oilers have four preseason games this year. It all start off against the Winnipeg Jets September 19th, play the Jets again on the 22nd, then the Canucks on the 24th, and the Flames on the 26th. And then that's it. It's getting to the regular season, not the long preseason like we've seen the last few years, which is kind of nice to see. But the Oilers back on the ice, getting ready for preseason, and then their home opener against the Canucks on September 29th.
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Good morning. Here's the latest news and sports on the Raven Radio Network. I'm Jackson Fontaine. Calgary's developing Green Line could see a surface route run along 10th Avenue Southwest after the committee endorsed the route, which was estimated to fit within the project's budget. This marks a milestone as the city now has an idea of where the Green Line would start and end after decades of work and debate. Under the actual proposal, trains would travel along 10th Avenue via a surface station near Scotia Place on Olympic Way, and tracks would connect to a downtown station between 1st and 2nd Street Southwest. Traffic, parking, and property access impacts are still being assessed by the city, and portions of the roadway will have to be reconfigured for the train line. The city of Calgary had been considering an elevated option along 1st Street, but it was the surface alignment option that fell within the $6.248 billion project. The elevated option would have cost an additional $500 million. In addition, the proposed downtown stations would not link to the existing red and blue line trains. The surface route does not, however, include a pedestrian connection via the Plus 15 network and would allow riders to walk along 7th Avenue to the red and blue line stops. With committee endorsement, there are still approvals required. The City of Calgary is looking for a new partner to support the Free Fare Zone, a section of the C-Train that's an important mobility option for thousands of residents. The zone, which is in effect from downtown West / Kirby and City Hall / Bow Valley College stations, allows riders to use the LRT without paying for the service. Up until last year, TD Canada sponsored the routes, but the city says it needs a new organization to come forward and pick up the baton. The city says the opportunity will give the sponsor a prominent presence along the busy transit corridor. The deadline for applications from interested parties is scheduled for mid-October. Edmonton Public Library, EPL, has officially chosen Robin Sizek as the new musician-in-residence, MIR. A Métis pop artist from Edmonton, Robin is known for blending edgy electronic music with alternative melodies, powerful vocals, and vulnerable lyrics. Robin's music has charted on mainstream radio in Canada and the U.S. Throughout her residency, Robin will work from the Stanley A. Milner Library, offering free mentorship, one-on-one sessions with musicians, and workshops designed to support local artists develop their skills. Robin is looking forward to helping emerging artists navigate the business side of the music industry, from building their brand to marketing their work. Robin follows Olivia Street, whose time as EPL's third

0: musician in residence, left a lasting impact on Edmonton's music community. Her dedication to music education has supported and inspired countless aspiring musicians and strengthened Edmonton's vibrant music scene. Taking a look at your sports, the Edmonton Oilers announced on Wednesday that they have signed forward Alex Formanton to a one-year contract with an AAV of $850,000. Formanton, 26, spent three seasons over the past 4 years with HC Ambry Piota in Switzerland, recording 33 goals and 19 assists for 52 points over 88 games. Born in Barrie, Ontario, and playing his junior hockey with the London Knights, Formanton was a second-round selection of the Ottawa Senators, 47th overall, in the 2017 NHL Draft. That is your latest news in sports on the Raven Radio Network. 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A look at your Raven weather is next.
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0: Let's now get a look at your Raven weather forecast. We'll start up north in the Edmonton, Fort Saskatchewan area. Today, cloudy with a 60% chance of showers early in the morning, then a risk of a thunderstorm with a high of 17 and a UV index of 4 or moderate. And tonight's partly cloudy, wind gusting up to 60 kilometers an hour and a low of 9. And heading down south to the Calgary-Kainai Nation area, very similar to the Edmonton area, cloudy, 60% chance of showers late in the morning and early in the afternoon with a risk of a thunderstorm, wind gusting up to 50 kilometers an hour with a high of 17 and a UV index of 2 or low. And tonight's clearing in the evening with a low of 4.
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Four Tops, it's I Can't Help Myself, Thursday morning with Jackson, and we are into our second hour. That means I'm going to be having my jam of the day coming up here very, very soon. Here's What's My Age Again with Blink-182. It's on The Raven.

0: Loves Me Like a Rock with Paul Simon. This is the Raven Radio Network, and as we get closer and closer to the end of summer, that means fair season is almost over. But hold on, not quite yet, because we still got the Agri Fair, which is taking place in Spruce Grove this weekend from Friday all the way until Sunday. There's going to be carnival rides, a car show, a petting zoo, indigenous ribbon skirt fashion show, live music, and so much more. That is Agri Fair taking place down in Spruce Grove. If you're looking for more details on it, you can head on over to our events page at ravenradio.ca.
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2: 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Your headliners are Goldie Boudelier, The Rural Alberta Advantage, and Vincent Neil Emerson. 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

The Morning Show with Jackson Fontaine on the Raven, brought to you by WEM. 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

0: From 1996, they're Better Than Ezra's Desperately Wanting, and it is now time for my jam of the day, and we're going to stick to the 90s for my jam today. Back in 1991, Nirvana released this song.
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0: That was my jam of the day. It smells like Teen Spirit and Nirvana. And back on this day in 1991, that song was released by Nirvana and landed in the top 10 on the singles chart in the US, UK, Australia, Canada, and across Europe. So there you have it. Back on this day, that song was released. And on this day, that was my jam of the day. Smells like Teen Spirit by Nirvana.
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8: 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Newcomer Jake Soberlak and his debut are in the spotlight. The Lee Oscar Harmonica's Classic Cut features Forest City Joe and his blues harp taped in 1959.
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Wham! It's Wake Me Up Before You Go-Go. And just a quick reminder, in the 9 o'clock hour, we will be doing the Cue to Call for a chance to win tickets to the Calgary Stampeders and Ottawa Redblacks game on September 19th. So that's going to be coming up, but we also are approaching that top of the hour, which means I'm going to have another look at your news, sports, and weather very soon. Here's The Way by Fastball. It's on The Raven.

Good morning. Here's the latest news in sports on the Raven Radio Network. I'm Jackson Fontaine. Calgary's developing Green Line could see a surface route run along 10th Avenue Southwest after the committee endorsed the route, which was estimated to fit within the project's budget. This marks a milestone as the city now has an idea of where the Green Line would start and end after decades of work and debate. Under the actual proposal, trains would travel along 10th Avenue via a service station near Scotia Place on Olympic Way, and tracks would connect to a downtown station between 1st and 2nd Street Southwest. Traffic, parking, and property access impacts are still being assessed by the city, and portions of the roadway will have to be reconfigured for the train line. The city of Calgary had been considering an elevated option along 1st Street, but it was the surface alignment option that fell within the $6.248 billion project. The elevated option would have cost an additional $500 million. In addition, the proposed downtown stations would not link to the existing red and blue line trains. The surface route does not, however, include a pedestrian connection via the Plus 15 network and would allow riders to walk along 7th Avenue to the Red and Blue Line stops. With committee endorsement, there are still approvals required. The City of Calgary is looking for a new partner to support the Free Fare Zone, a section of the C-Train that's an important mobility option for thousands of residents. The zone, which is in effect from downtown West/Kirby and City Hall/Bow Valley College stations, allows

0: allows riders to use the LRT without paying for the service. Up until last year, TD Canada sponsored the routes, but the city says it needs a new organization to come forward and pick up the baton. The city says the opportunity will give the sponsor a prominent presence along the busy transit corridor. The deadline for applications from interested parties is scheduled for mid-October. Edmonton Public Library, EPL, has officially chosen Robin Sizek as the new musician-in-residence, MIR. A Métis pop artist from Edmonton, Robin is known for blending edgy electronic music with alternative melodies, powerful vocals, and vulnerable lyrics. Robin's music has charted on mainstream radio in Canada and the U.S. Throughout her residency, Robin will work from the Stanley A. Milner Library, offering free mentorship, one-on-one sessions with musicians, and workshops designed to support local artists develop their skills. Robin is looking forward to helping emerging artists navigate the business side of the music industry, from building their brand to marketing their work. Robin follows Olivia Street, whose time as EPL's third musician in residence left a lasting impact on Edmonton's music community. Her dedication to music education has supported and inspired countless aspiring musicians and strengthened Edmonton's vibrant music scene. Taking a look at your sports, the Edmonton Oilers announced on Wednesday that they have signed forward Alex Formanton to a one-year contract with an AAV of $850,000. Formanton, 26, spent three seasons over the past 4 years with HC Ambrì Piotta in Switzerland, recording 33 goals and 19 assists for 52 points over 88 games. Born in Barrie, Ontario, and playing his junior hockey with the London Knights, Formanton was a second-round selection of the Ottawa Senators, 47th overall, in the 2017 NHL Draft. That is your latest news and sports on the Raven Radio Network. 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A look at your Raven weather is next.
1: 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I See, I Learn is a program from the Alberta Association of Optometrists that provide free eyeglasses for kindergarten students who need them. 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
2: A new art exhibit is coming to the Roxy Theater. 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
0: Let's now get a look at your Raven weather forecast. We'll start up north in the Edmonton, Fort Saskatchewan area. Today, cloudy with a 60% chance of showers early in the morning, then a risk of a thunderstorm with a high of 17 and a UV index of 4 or moderate. And tonight's partly cloudy, wind gusting up to 60 kilometers an hour and a low of 9. And heading down south to the Calgary-Kainai Nation area, very similar to the Edmonton area, cloudy, 60% chance of showers late in the morning and early in the afternoon with a risk of a thunderstorm, wind gusting up to 50 kilometers an hour with a high of 17 and a UV index of 2 or low. And tonight's clearing in the evening with a low of 4.
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Tom Petty's popular song there, I Won't Back Down, starting us off in the 8 o'clock hour. And let's just keep the music going this hour and go to a band who will be at Commonwealth Stadium in a week. It's the Foo Fighters. This is The Raven.

The Morning Show with Jackson Fontaine on The Raven, brought to you by WEM. Our birthday, your party. Celebrating 45 years of West Edmonton Mall.

0: I can help with Willie Swan here on the Raven Radio Network in an event coming up this weekend. It is the Box Auto Parts Annihilation Night taking place at Rad Torque Raceway in Edmonton. That's coming up on Saturday from 5 o'clock to 9 o'clock. There's going to be freestyle motocross, redneck racers. There's going to be a crane drop, a fireworks finale to finish it off. It sounds like a great time. Gates open at 5 and the show starts at 7. That is the Box Auto Parts Annihilation Night coming up at Rad Torque Raceway in Edmonton.
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from 2013, Come and Get It by Selena Gomez. And since we do really like to play everything from the 50s to today, let's hop back to the 70s. It's Never Been to Spain with Three Dog Night on the Raven. Well,

0: Some Matchbox 20 on the Raven Radio Network, and it is now time for some celebrity birthday mentions for September 10th. We'll start off with comedian Matt Rife. He turns 31, was featured on season 7 of the MTV2's Wildin' Out, who became the youngest cast member on the show. He was also the youngest person ever featured on the Bet series Comic View. We also have former MLB player Randy Johnson. He turned 63, 10-time MLB All-Star, and 5-time Cy Young Award, and he won the World Series MVP Award in 2001 after leading the Arizona Diamondbacks to a Game 7 victory over the New York Yankees. If it is your birthday today or somebody that you know, give me a call, send me a text, 780-496-7717.
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Love Shack, and it's by B52s. And since today it is Thursday, that means Radio Bingo is back on our sister stations, CFWE, as well as CJWE. And once again, $10,000 is up for grabs. That's a lot of money. Only chance you have at winning that money is you got to play the game. So if you're looking for a seller near you, maybe some more information, you can head on over to radiobingo.ca. Here's Finger 11, it's Paralyzer. This is The Raven.

Epic by Faith No More, 9:08 on this Thursday morning, and we are into our final hour together of this Thursday morning. I hope everyone is having a great day so far. We'll be chatting right up until 10 o'clock. Here's Chad Kroger and Josie Scott teaming up with Hero. It's on The Raven.

0: Avril Lavigne's Hot here on the Raven Radio Network. And this morning we have been talking about our favorite childhood toys, going back a little bit, back to our good old childhood days. And we got quite a few answers this morning in terms of toys. Floyd says Star Wars, can't forget about those. Timothy says the Batmobile. Will says his Tonka trucks. Erica says Hot Wheels. Those were very fun to play with. I agree. Grace says Magic Gin. And we also have Barbies from Cindy. Personally for me, I feel like Fisher-Price toys were one of like the best inventions ever. I had them at my house. We had them at my grandparents' house. Always play with them. I'm pretty sure we had them at my auntie's house as well. And that was kind of our go-to when we were hanging out, enjoying like at a family function. We'd always be playing with those toys. But if you guys do want to tell me your favorite childhood toy, you can do so by telling me on Facebook or giving me a call, sending me a text, 780-496-7717.
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Unbelievable. A 1990 track there, Unbelievable by EMF. And I got a couple traffic updates down in the Calgary area. First off, incident on southbound Center Street at 16th Ave North. That is blocking the right lane. Drivers can expect delays in that area. And we also have another one incident, a two-vehicle incident on westbound McKnight Boulevard. That is approaching 4th Street Northwest. Once again, drivers can expect delays. Other than that, not seeing much traffic-wise. If you guys happen to see anything else on those roads, when it is safe to do so, give me a call. Send me a text, 780-496-7717. Let's go to the 80s with this next one by Don Henley. It's on the Raven.

The Morning Show with Jackson Fontaine on The Raven, brought to you by WEM. Our birthday, your party. Celebrating 45 years of West Edmonton Mall.

0: Animals, House of the Rising Sun on this Thursday morning. This is the Raven Radio Network, and I'm just taking a peek outside, kind of looking like your typical fall September day. Today in Edmonton, it's going to be a mix of sun and cloud, 30% chance of showers this afternoon, with a high of 16, and then finishing off the week tomorrow, mainly sunny, 30% chance of showers, high of 12, and we'll also check down south in Calgary. Today, increasing cloudiness, few showers was this morning, but they're going to be ending this afternoon with a high of 14, and then tomorrow, partly cloudy, 30% chance of showers, and a high of plus. Looking like 13 there. Currently in Calgary, it is 11 degrees, and in Edmonton, it is 15 degrees.
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This time with Street Pharmacy, 9:45, hanging out with Jackson, and that is going to be it for me today. I really appreciate everyone tuning in, but since today is Thursday, that means the request hour will be back today from 4 to 5 p.m. with Daryl. So if you're wanting to hear a song, you can definitely let him know. 780-496-7717 is the number. That'll be back from 4 to 5 p.m. today, but let's finish off our time today with the Alice in Chains band and Man in the Box. This is The Raven.

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1: Okay, Entansi, welcome to Voices of Our People across the Windspeaker Radio Network. I'm Joanna Luna. This week, Crystal Janvier Romanac is in studio with us. She is the CEO of Sundance Enterprises Limited. You grew up here in this neck of the woods in Alberta, is that right?
2: Yes, I actually grew up on my mom's nation and in that area. So my mom is from Driftpile in Treaty 8 territory. So I grew up kind of in the Driftpile, Swan River area, First Nation.
1: And what do you love about your Indigenous culture?
2: There is just so much. I really love how we are so grounded to our identity based on where we grew up. So, you know, people always ask me where you're from. That's always the first question that, you know, you get asked in Indigenous country. And for me, it's like I can be all over the world. I've traveled all over the world, and there's nothing like coming home to your home territory where you grew up, the land, the people, the connections were all interconnected. So that's what I really love about my culture is just my identity to my land and my people.
1: You're the CEO of Sundance Enterprises. What's it all about?
2: So Sundance Enterprises is a consulting company. So my husband really does the oil and gas consulting component, and he's been doing that for over 20 years. So he's quite the expert in that area. And I do consulting in business, business advising, consulting, coaching. I do workshops on money and mentorship and the spirituality behind money. So I do all that good stuff.
1: Crystal, why did you want to create this consulting firm? Because you do a lot for a lot of people, like especially Indigenous women. You know, you empower them.
2: Great question. So I really feel like, so I've had many careers in my life and different jobs, etc. And I really found that entrepreneurship and being on the cutting edge of thought, new processes, new products, new ideas, I just love the creativity behind being an entrepreneur. And so I really felt like that's where my space was. And so, like, I do have an executive MBA, and that's why I pursued that, because I really wanted to just do more of that. And honestly, helping my fellow Indigenous people, I've probably coached and advised and taught probably, I don't know, probably maybe 200, 250 women in the last 2.5 years or so on, you know, either starting or growing their business. And that is, there's nothing more satisfying than seeing, you know, someone that comes to you and, you know, they have these great ideas, no financing, just hopes and dreams, mm-hmm. and helping them get to where they need to go, whether that's coming up and doing a solid business plan with them, for them. Analyzing their numbers is so crucial, like knowing your numbers. I can't tell you how important that is. So, you know, I've helped women that, you know, they have this great idea, but then we realized the market was really saturated. How can we make their dreams come true by specializing in a certain area to make a really excellent product or service that might be missing in the market? So really having that down pat. And so I feel like that, you know, and then seeing them succeed and start their businesses, get their first client, you know, make their first 50,000, 100,000 is, you know, I can't even tell you like how satisfying that is. It just makes my heart tingle. It's so amazing, that feeling.
1: So prior to this opportunity, you went to University of Alberta, but you faced some challenges.

0: your journey?
1: Yes, absolutely. So I'm actually the first person on both my extended families to go to university. So like I said, I grew up, on my mom's territory there in Treaty 8. I'm actually from a registered member with Cold Lake First Nation, so Treaty 6 territory. Growing up there, I got pregnant very early in life. I think I was 18 and I graduated at 18. And, I did not want to be another statistic. High school dropout, having to go on social assistance. That was just not the dreams I had for myself. And so, I did actually apply to a few places, a few colleges and universities, and I got into the U of A. And I was like, you know what? I'm pregnant. And I know I'm going to have all these challenges, but I do not want to put my dreams on the side. And so I did start university when my son was 10 days old, the orientation for the U of A, for the program I was in. And so that was hugely challenging. At one point, moving from my little town, I graduated actually in Roland Michener High School in Slave Lake. So moving from Slave Lake with a newborn, with my partner at the time, not knowing the bus systems was really terrifying. And so one day I accidentally took a wrong bus and I was late to pick up my son from daycare. And so he actually lost his position at daycare. And so, I had to take him to class with me for a little while. And at that point, I was so stressed. I was like, I really thought about, maybe my mom was right. Maybe I should wait for, he's older to go back to school. And, after that first term, I almost didn't go back. But I spoke to one of my counselors at the U of A, and she encouraged me to keep going. I did find another day home for him, thankfully. And so I was able to push through.
0: That's incredible, eh? Like you went through the challenges, but you overcame them.
1: Absolutely.
0: Overall, like what has been like the best advice, that someone has ever given you throughout, your journey?
1: I would say, there was this amazing elder that took me under her wing when I was growing up as a teenager. And her name is the late Madge McCree. And she's phenomenal. She's, of course, made her journey back to spirit a while ago. But she had told me one time, she said, my girl, she said, always protect your inner fire. Always protect, what makes you you. And then I thought about that over the years. And then I realized, the more I thought about it, it's like, okay, so, I took it literally. So she meant, take care of your health and take care of your energy. Don't put yourself everywhere and try to please everyone. Like, always take care of you first and protect your energy. And I thought, okay, that's beautiful. And as I got older and thought about it more, I just realized how crucial that is, because, I think, as a mom, and many moms can relate to this, we do a million things for a million people. We're all over the place. We are, taking our kids to school. We're, for me, unfortunately, I'm because my family knows I'm financially stable. You're lending people money. You're trying to be everything to everyone. And then I go back to Madge's teaching: protect your fire. Learn how to say no when you need to say no. Learn how to have boundaries and always protect your inner fire and who you are, so you have energy to give to other people. Otherwise, you're totally expended.
0: There's a lot of great things you do for the community. You were actually part of an amazing thing that, empowers women. Like, you do a lot of out and about. You're Miss Canada's finalist. Tell me about why did you want to do that?
1: Yes. So I am a Mrs. Canada finalist. I kind of applied on a whim. It wasn't anything that I was planning. I didn't actually even know anything about pageants. But one of my former students in one of my classes is an amazing young lady. And she is a queen for another pageant. And she had mentioned it on social media. And I'm like, wow. Like, I thought, And I had kind of forted my way back into modeling, and I had done like a smaller pageant modeling type of thing, and actually won a crown. And I'm like, you know what? I can do that. Like, this is so fun. You know, you learn so many skills. You're really putting yourself out there. And so I decided to apply on a whim the day before they came. And yeah. And then so I was, you know, blessed enough to be selected as one of the candidates. So.
0: What have you personally learned from that experience so far?
1: Oh my goodness, so much. So I feel like, you know, the beauty world, the pageant world, and even modeling to some degree, I feel like there's a lot of expectations that you should look a certain way, that you should be a certain size, that you should be a certain height. You should, you know, there's no work for you if you're beyond 40 or whatever the case is. And you know, none of that is actually true anymore, which is phenomenal. I feel like as a society, you know, we're starting to understand that we need to see representation of all nationalities, of all ages, of all sizes in those spaces. And so I was so unbelievably pleased to see that. And then I realized even those expectations I had on myself were just that. They were my own limiting beliefs that were keeping me from trying new things. And so I really feel like I have learned so much about myself, even how to be more succinct in how I speak, because I'm practicing with some of different coaching sessions I've taken on how to just be, you know, talk about yourself in 5 seconds, right? And then so I've learned so many awesome skills. I met so many phenomenal ladies. It's unbelievable.
0: Crystal, that's impressive. That's amazing. You're giving back to the community. You're empowering women. You're helping out entrepreneurs bring their dreams to life.
1: Like, we need to build financial legacies for our children and our grandchildren and our grandchildren so that they can have these nest eggs to invest and grow. And, you know, we can close these huge poverty gaps that exist between Indigenous and non-Indigenous people. And, you know, benefit Canadian society greatly, right? So the more people we have, Indigenous people that are participating in economies, businesses, employment, the better off we are totally as a society. And I know, I think I was doing some research and I can't remember how much... it's in the billions of what we could contribute to the economy as Indigenous people if we had the tools, the education, and the opportunities that some of our non-Indigenous people inherited, you know, just by being who they are.
0: 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This week, we sat down with Crystal Janvier Romanac, the CEO of Sundance Enterprises.
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Benatar, hit me with your best shot. This is the Raven Radio Network. What's going on, everyone? It is Daryl joining you on this Thursday afternoon. I hope you all are having such a great Thursday today. We got a jam-packed show. We always do for you, but today it is Thursday. So the Raven Request Hour, we're going to be back from 4 to 5. This is your one chance during the week that you can request a song. So we'll do that in the 4 o'clock hour. Just a few minutes from now, I got my question of the day. I think it's going to get a lot of play just like they have recently. So appreciate all of you for getting involved in that. 3 o'clock hour, I got my great song of the day. And in between, we just got really good music. We'll talk about all kinds of things. Traffic, there's new names for the wolves in the city of Edmonton. There's also a curbside treasure hunt type of thing going on in Calgary. So lots of stuff going on. And we got all kinds of great music as well. So let's jump right back in. Here is the Goo Goo Dolls. It's Give a Little Bit on the Raven Radio Network.

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1: That is Elijah Wood, Summertime Ego. You heard it here on the Raven Radio Network. It is time for my question of the day. And today, I kind of want to get our thinking hats on a little bit. What is that one quick task that almost always takes longer than expected? I bring this up because I had to pop over to the grocery store last night just for one item. The classic, oh, it's just one item. I spent like 30 minutes in the store just walking around. I needed one thing. I think I ended up having to get a bag because of all the other stuff I had. So that's where this question comes from. What is a quick task that almost always takes longer than expected? Give me a call. Send me a text with your answer. 780-496-7717.
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3: Hi, this is Michelle Jolie, a musician and also a music instructor at Long & McQuaid Music.
4: So Michelle, incredible stuff you're doing for the community. Tell me a little more about why you wanted to help out and teach kids music.
3: You know, I went to university at McEwen and I slowly got into teaching and I realized it's one of my passions. And, as a teacher, you're helping inspire those young little ones into being musicians. And it's a win-win type of job for me. So I really enjoy teaching.
4: Michelle, out of everything you do, because you're such an impressive musician, you know, you are truly a triple threat. And you sing, you produce, you write. I want to know, what do you love about teaching, especially the next generation of great minds?
3: You know what? I teach one-on-one. So I love watching kids, you know, accomplish their first song and they perform it and they're so nervous, but they're so excited to do it. And their family, you know, just so proud of them that, you know, they've accomplished a feat of that lots of people can't do, which is play an instrument and perform it. So that's one of my favorite things about teaching.
4: And I want to know, because recently you've been collaborating with an organization that you're doing incredible things out there with Gen 7 Path. Tell us a little more about that.
3: Yeah, so Gen 7 Path is an Indigenous-led organization focused on truth and reconciliation. And we recently just released our third song together, 1876, about the 150-year commemoration of Treaty 6, and which I am. I'm Métis, part of Treaty 6. And it was just amazing. We wrote this song and we were able to perform it live at Fort Carleton. And it's really an honor for me to be a part of such a wonderful message, because it's saying, you know, it's been 150 years, but we're still standing, we're resilient, and we're moving forward.
4: Michelle, if anybody out there that wants to get a private lesson from you, where can they connect with you?
3: Oh, they can call the Lesson Center at the Long & McQuaid Mayfield in Edmonton, West Edmonton.
4: Thanks again for making a difference in the community here.
3: Thank you so much, Joanna.
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A little Pearl Jam, Last Kiss. 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It is 2:30 on the dot on this Thursday afternoon. And if you haven't seen, Edmonton's newest wolves have debuted new names. The Valley Zoo announced its three Arctic wolf pups had been named Timber, Cedar, and Olive. And if you haven't seen a picture of these wolf pups, oh my goodness, you're going to want to take a picture, or look at a picture, I should say, of these wolf pups. They are the absolute cutest thing. I'm going to have to go down to that zoo and check them out. They were welcomed by their parents, Tundra and Aspen, a feat, they said, considering male Tundra was a geriatric 14 years old. So they are quite cute. Let's keep it going. Here is the Doobie Brothers, Long Train Running on the Raven.

0: some Katrina and the Waves on the Raven Radio Network, broadcasting on HD Radio, both Edmonton and Calgary, 88.1 HD FM Channel 3 in the Calgary area, 89.3 FM HD Channel 1 in the Edmonton area. Got a few traffic updates for you. Just a reminder, we'll start with the reminders. In Edmonton, eastbound Anthony Henday Drive between Terwilliger and Rabbit Hill, they are doing some interchange construction work today and tomorrow from 9 to 3. So expect a left-hand lane closure there, speed reductions to about 80 kilometers an hour. So that is today and tomorrow. So just keep that one in mind. And while we're in the Edmonton area, southbound QE2 near that Highway 2A junction around Leduc, there are reports of debris in the roadway. Crews have been alerted for pickup and they are on their way there. And then just one more reminder for folks in Calgary. Starting today for about a month, northbound Deerfoot Trail at Ivor Strong Bridge is getting some rehabilitation work done, day and night construction. So northbound traffic completely closed. Southbound traffic is going to accommodate both the north and southbound traffic during that time period. So just a couple of reminders for folks there. And if I see anything else, I will be sure to let you know. But if you see something as well, you can let me know and I can get that information out to others as well. When it's safe to do so, if you see something, you can give me a call, send me a text at 780-496-7717.
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some Fleetwood Mac on a Thursday. Little Lies. This is the Raven Radio Network. We love to play all the tracks from the 50s up until today here on the Raven. So why don't we stick true to that statement? Let's go from Fleetwood Mac. Here is Lady Gaga. It's Bad Romance on the Raven. Oh.

0: Wild Night by Van Morrison on the Raven Radio Network. It is Daryl with you on this Thursday afternoon, and it is a great Thursday so far in terms of all the great tracks we got, and we're going to keep that momentum going. Here is Miley, it's Persuades on the Raven Radio Network.
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0: A little April wine here on the Raven Radio Network. It is Daryl with you on this Thursday afternoon. Really cool exhibit coming up to the Roxy Theater over the next about month or so. And it's done by a local Indigenous artist. And that artist is here now to talk about it. Joining us here on the show is Jason Carter, an Indigenous artist from the Little Red River Cree Nation based in beautiful Alberta. He is a sculptor, painter, public artist, and his work can be seen worldwide. Jason, appreciate you coming on. Can you give us a rundown of what's going to be happening over the next about month or so until October 18th when this exhibit runs to?
1: Yeah, that sounds good. So the theme was, I, with everything that's going on in the world right now, I really wanted to explore Canada and the beautiful country that we, you know, we all get to call home, and that the Indigenous peoples that, have been here for millennia. And so being able to explore this land through my Indigenous lens and kind of rediscover it in a sense. And the challenge, it was trying to encapsulate an entire province into one painting. So you really had to do a lot of cutting in order to make sure that you could get it to work. And so when you arrive at the Roxy on 124th Street, you kind of enter into the beginning of the exhibit, and you are introduced to 13 different paintings, and each representing one of the provinces or territories. And then stone sculpture as well, that kind of interpret that the landscape kind of throughout. And then it all culminates in the basement in the Lauren Cardinal Theater, where I've done a large-scale installation with 8 larger-than-life lantern sculptures, a 24-foot by 8-foot painting of Little Red River Cree Nation. And it really becomes this immersive sense of home that kind of crystallizes and focuses in on my version of Canada and kind of where I come from and where I hope that we're all going.
0: Well, it sounds like there's a couple of things to certainly check out over about the next month or so. Jason, how do we get tickets to this? Give us a bit of a rundown on how we get access to this.
1: Yeah, so the show Coast to Coast itself is free. The best bet would be to go to the website, kind of see where the hours are. But coming in, you can come in before the show starts, before OM starts, and kind of peruse the whole exhibit. And then you can also buy tickets to OM at the Theatre Network box office or at theaternetwork.ca online as well.
0: Jason, all great information there. Really appreciate you. You can check out Coast to Coast running until October the 18th at the Roxy Theater, done by Jason Carter. And Jason, really appreciate you coming on, sharing a bit of this, and can't wait to check this out.
1: Yeah, thank you so much, Daryl. I appreciate it.
0: You can also find more details over on our website at ravenradio.ca.
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Some Jethro Tull, Cross-Eyed Mary. This is The Raven, and my great song of the day. We are about 6 minutes from that taking place because today is the Raven Request Hour. I went, just made my own little request today, a song I hadn't heard in a while. So that's going to be coming up in about 6 minutes. It is by Inner Circle. But first, we're going to get some Chumbawamba and some Rick Astley. Here is Together Forever. 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

0: Tub Thumpin' by Chumba Wumba on the Raven Radio Network, and it's time now for my great song of the day, and we're going to keep the high-energy, upbeat tunes going for my great song. It's by Inner Circle, and for no reason other than it's request hour, just kind of wanted to hear this one. Been a while since I heard it. Here is Sweat on the Raven.
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0: That is Inner Circle and Sweat a la la la la long. Some people also say with that song, a top 10 hit pretty much in, I don't know, over 20 countries. It was number 16 on the Billboard Hot 100 and the Cashbox Top 100, which is Canada. It was 12. So very good song there. It was also voted on a list of the 1,000 greatest songs of all time in Australia in 2017. So a great track there. That is from the Bad to the Bone album, their fifth studio album released in the year 1992. So it's one of those songs that you just can't help but kind of move and groove to the beat. The music video, also a great music video if you wanted to check that one out. It's got over 160 million views as of last year. And in Germany, it's also got a platinum record. So that just goes to show how great of a song that truly is. Hadn't heard it in a while, so kind of figured what better day than the request hour day, to put that one out there. So that is Inner Circle Sweat, my great song of the day.
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Jonas Brothers, No Time to Talk on the Raven Radio Network as we are approaching that 4 o'clock hour. So we'll look at your news, your sports, and your weather coming up in about 10 minutes time. Just want to quickly mention for drivers in Edmonton, Terwilliger Drive northbound at Windermere Boulevard, that is closed as police are responding to a collision in that area. Motorists are being asked to seek alternate routes. So Terwilliger Drive northbound at Windermere Boulevard, that is closed while police respond to a collision in that area. So just make note of that. And we, like I said, are coming up to that 4 o'clock hour. So we'll look at your news, your sports, and your weather in about 10 minutes. And then after that, the Raven Request Hour. So if you want to hear a song, give me a call, send me a text, 780-496-7717. To end this 3 o'clock hour, we've got the New Radicals, and here is Foghat, Fool for the City.

0: Good afternoon. Here is a look at your Raven News. A First Nation north of Edmonton wants to be a safe haven for anyone seeking gender-affirming care. Saddle Lake Cree Nation announced Wednesday its intentions to create a new health law to regulate healthcare on its lands and territories, including protecting clinicians providing gender-affirming treatments currently banned by the government of Alberta. The nation said healthcare is a treaty right and should fall under its own jurisdiction. It explained it would create the health law via a commitment in Treaty Number 6, promising that a medicine chest shall be kept at the house of each Indian agent for the use and benefit of the Indians. That commitment, the nation added, must be understood in the context of current health needs, which would include gender-affirming care. Saddle Lake Cree Nation said it hopes to eventually bring in Canadian-trained clinicians to practice gender-affirming care, primary care, and specialist care on its reserved lands and territories for nation members and visitors. If its plan succeeds, those clinicians, it added, would be exempted by the First Nation from any sanctions by professional bodies related to administering banned care. With the artificial intelligence boom sweeping across Canada and around the world, the federal government is making efforts it says will ensure Canadians understand what AI is, what it can do, and how it will impact them. To do that, they're launching the National AI Literacy Initiative, which will provide post-secondary students, kindergarten to grade 12 educators, and the rest of Canadians access to a free online course to teach them the basics. The federal government is providing $13 million in funding to launch three free courses in partnership with the Alberta Machine Intelligence Institute and expand them to every Canadian that wants access. The participants work through course models at their own pace. The course for post-secondary students is designed to take about 3 hours to complete, and the courses are not led by an instructor. The first two courses are geared toward educators and post-secondary students and will be made available to educational institutions on September 21st. The course designed for all Canadians will launch sometime after that, but before the end of the calendar year. The Calgary Police Service is looking to put another type of eyes in the sky. For the next 90 days, beginning today, CPS will deploy two Skydio X10 drones during select incidents in northeast and southeast Calgary to assist first responders on calls. Officials said the trial will assess the effectiveness of drones in improving situational awareness, supporting operational decision-making, and enhancing public and officer safety. The remotely piloted drones will be deployed from a secure location and will provide officers with real-time information to better understand incidents. In many cases, the drones will also arrive before ground units, allowing officers to assess risks, locate individuals, and make informed decisions. Moving over to sports, the Edmonton Oilers have announced details for their 2026 rookie camp, including roster information and a game against the Calgary Flames rookies on Monday. Edmonton's roster features 25 players, including rookie hopefuls Isaac Howard, Josh Samansky, Connor Clattenburg, and Quinn Hudson, who all saw time with the Oilers during the 2025-26 season. From the Oilers to the Calgary Flames, who will be without forward Jonathan Huberdeau to start the 2026-27 season. General Manager Craig Conroy told reporters that Huberdeau will open training camp skating on his own and join the team skates later on. Huberdeau himself added that he's pain-free as he recovers from hip surgery, but neither he nor Conroy would put a definitive date on his return. Good news for football fans, the NFL is back tonight with Thursday night football from down under in Australia between NFC West rivals the Los Angeles Rams and San Francisco 49ers. The two teams both went 12-5 last year before they each lost to the eventual Super Bowl champion Seattle Seahawks. Kickoff from the Melbourne Cricket Ground is scheduled for 6:35 p.m. That is your latest news and sports on the Raven Radio Network. 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A look at your Raven weather is next.
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1: Let's get a look at that Raven weather forecast. We'll start in the Calgary-Chestermere area tonight. Expect partly cloudy skies, 30% chance of showers this evening with a risk of a thunderstorm as well. Low of plus 4 tonight with a risk of frost. So it's that time of year again, folks. Tomorrow, increasing cloudiness in the morning, 30% chance of showers with a high of about 13 degrees tomorrow. As we turn our attention to the Edmonton, Spruce Grove, Stony Plain area tonight, expect mainly cloudy skies, 30% chance of showers and a low of 9 degrees this evening. Tomorrow, mainly cloudy skies, 30% chance of showers and a high of 12. As we look at the current conditions in the Edmonton Enoch Cree Nation area, currently 17 degrees, and current conditions in that Calgary Piikani Nation area, it is 10 degrees, and depending where you are, a little bit of rain.
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kicking off this Raven Request Hour with a little Kenny Loggins Danger Zone. 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It is Daryl with you just after this 4 o'clock hour on a Thursday afternoon. And yes, this is the Raven Request Hour. So if you want to hear a song, give me a call. 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Same number for both. 780-496-7717. Let's keep it going. This one from the text line. It's Fuel and Shimmer on the Raven.

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2: Oh, can't complain. Back doing the request show. Thursdays are always a good day.
3: Right on. Okay, my friend, can you play me on this dismal day? Uptown Roy Orbison, please.
2: I can absolutely do that for you, Terry. Appreciate you calling in, all right?

0: Roy Orbison here on the Raven Radio Network. This is the Raven Request Hour. Just a couple more quick updates for folks traffic-wise. We'll start in Calgary. If you are down in that area, there is an incident on Falcon Ridge Boulevard, Falworth Way, causing a slight bit of delay there. Then McLeod Trail and 210th Avenue, also a traffic incident there. And then the big one in the Edmonton area, of course, the Terwilliger Drive northbound at Windermere Boulevard closed while police are responding to a collision in that area. So going to be some delays if you're heading home in that direction. So if you see anything, you can give me a call, send me a text in traffic. Or if you want to request a song, you can also give me a call or send me a text. 780-496-7717.
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0: 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And you let her go.
1: 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Download that on the Google Play Apple App Store and take us wherever you go. Now, I want to touch on my question of the day as well. Got a lot of good text messages, a lot of good responses on our Facebook page. Today, my question for you all, what is a quick task that almost always takes longer than expected? My answer, every time I go to the grocery store, like I did last night, I just needed one thing. Well, that one thing turned out to be like 10 different things. Ended up needing a bag because I just got carried away. It's never just a quick trip for me to the grocery store. So what is a quick task that almost always takes longer than expected for you? Got a lot of great responses. Lorraine said weeding the garden. It's not the bigger weeds. It's those tiny little ones that you got to get out before they get bigger. That's a great answer there. And Barry said cleaning the house. That was a popular answer on our text line. So a lot of people, when they clean the house, it just gets out of hand. And I definitely agree with that. So still looking for some more answers. What is a quick task that almost always takes longer than expected? Give me a call, send me a text, let me know. 780-496-7717.
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Counting Crows, Rain King here on the Raven Radio Network as we are winding down this Raven Request Hour. Big thank you to everybody who called, who texted in, requested a song. My favorite day of the week. You never know what you're going to get, and we got a lot of great songs. Winding down with two more before we have another look at your news, your sports, and your weather at 5. We've got a little Frigid Pink, and then the Kings is up now with their track The Beat Goes On, Switching to Glide. 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

0: Good afternoon. Here is a look at your Raven News. A First Nation north of Edmonton wants to be a safe haven for anyone seeking gender-affirming care. Saddle Lake Cree Nation announced Wednesday its intentions to create a new health law to regulate healthcare on its lands and territories, including protecting clinicians providing gender-affirming treatments currently banned by the government of Alberta. The nation said healthcare is a treaty right and should fall under its own jurisdiction. It explained it would create the health law via a commitment in Treaty Number 6, promising that a medicine chest shall be kept at the house of each Indian agent for the use and benefit of the Indians. That commitment, the nation added, must be understood in the context of current health needs, which would include gender-affirming care. Saddle Lake Cree Nation said it hopes to eventually bring in Canadian-trained clinicians to practice gender-affirming care, primary care, and specialist care on its reserved lands and territories for nation members and visitors. If its plan succeeds, those clinicians, it added, would be exempted by the First Nation from any sanctions by professional bodies related to administering banned care. With the artificial intelligence boom sweeping across Canada and around the world, the federal government is making efforts it says will ensure Canadians understand what AI is, what it can do, and how it will impact them. To do that, they're launching the National AI Literacy Initiative, which will provide post-secondary students, kindergarten to grade 12 educators, and the rest of Canadians access to a free online course to teach them the basics. The federal government is providing $13 million in funding to launch three free courses in partnership with the Alberta Machine Intelligence Institute and expand them to every Canadian that wants access. The participants work through course models at their own pace. The course for post-secondary students is designed to take about 3 hours to complete, and the courses are not led by an instructor. The first two courses are geared toward educators and post-secondary students and will be made available to educational institutions on September 21st. The course designed for all Canadians will launch sometime after that, but before the end of the calendar year. The Calgary Police Service is looking to put another type of eyes in the sky. For the next 90 days, beginning today, CPS will deploy two Skydio X10 drones during select incidents in northeast and southeast Calgary to assist first responders on calls. Officials said the trial will assess the effectiveness of drones in improving situational awareness, supporting operational decision-making, and enhancing public and officer safety. The remotely piloted drones will be deployed from a secure location and will provide officers with real-time information to better understand incidents. In many cases, the drones will also arrive before ground units, allowing officers to assess risks, locate individuals, and make informed decisions. Moving over to sports, the Edmonton Oilers have announced details for their 2026 rookie camp, including roster information and a game against the Calgary Flames rookies on Monday. Edmonton's roster features 25 players, including rookie hopefuls Isaac Howard, Josh Samansky, Connor Clattenburg, and Quinn Hudson, who all saw time with the Oilers during the 2025-26 season. From the Oilers to the Calgary Flames, who will be without forward Jonathan Huberdeau to start the 2026-27 season. General Manager Craig Conroy told reporters that Huberdeau will open training camp skating on his own and join the team skates later on. Huberdeau himself added that he's pain-free as he recovers from hip surgery, but neither he nor Conroy would put a definitive date on his return. Good news for football fans. The NFL is back tonight with Thursday night football from down under in Australia between NFC West rivals the Los Angeles Rams and San Francisco 49ers. The two teams both went 12-5 last year before they each lost to the eventual Super Bowl champion Seattle Seahawks. Kickoff from the Melbourne Cricket Ground is scheduled for 6:35 p.m. That is your latest news and sports on the Raven Radio Network. 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A look at your Raven weather is next.
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0: 10% chance of showers in the afternoon with a high of 11 degrees. Current conditions in that Calgary and Kainai Nation area, it is currently 11 degrees. Bit of rain depending on where you are. And in Edmonton and the Alexis Nakota Sioux Nation area, it is currently 15 degrees.
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Little Miss Can't Be Wrong by the Spin Doctors here on the Raven Radio Network. Another very successful Raven Request Hour. So again, a big thank you to everyone who called and who texted in. That was a lot of fun. We can do that next Thursday. We got all kinds of great songs still to come here on the show. So let's get right back in. Here is Madness in Our House on the Raven Radio Network.

0: Roll to Me by Delamitri here on The Raven, broadcasting on HD Radio, both Edmonton and Calgary. 89.3 FM HD Channel 1 in Edmonton, 88.1 HD FM Channel 3 in the Calgary region. Coming up this weekend, I've told you all week about some of the events coming up, but I just want to tell you about a couple more, including the Agri Fair that's happening in Spruce Grove. We are actually going to be live on location, myself and our sister station, CFWE. Now, happening at Agri Fair, there's going to be carnival rides, a car show, a petting zoo, an indigenous ribbon skirt fashion show, and powwow dancers, and a whole lot more. There's also going to be live music all weekend long. So we will be there. I'll be doing my show live Friday. So tomorrow, that's where you can find me, the Agri Fair at Central Park in Spruce Grove, Alberta. So if you want to come stop by, say hello, you can certainly do that. And if you wanted a bit more info on the Agri Fair, you can check out our event page at ravenradio.ca.
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Canadian Rockers, Theory of a Dead Man on the Raven Radio Network. That was not meant to be. That was my great song of the day yesterday, I believe, as they just announced a tour across Canada coming up in March. So if you want to check them out, you can certainly do so in the spring. Let's keep the great tunes going. Here's the Smashing Pumpkins and Zero on the Raven.

0: One of my favorite songs from Linkin Park, Shadow of the Day, here on the Raven Radio Network. Now, I came across a new study, and researchers are talking about how to wake up on the right side of the bed. They say try drinking some water before turning in. They found that drinking about 9 ounces of plain water, just good old-fashioned water, within 2 hours of bedtime was linked to waking up in a better mood. One possible explanation is mild dehydration. Going several hours without water while sleeping may leave you feeling foggy, irritable, or just down in the next morning. The trick is timing to avoid replacing a good night's sleep with a few bathroom trips. Finish your water about 2 hours before bedtime rather than right before hitting the hay. So if you want to try that out, I've been trying that actually the last little bit, even without knowing this one, trying drinking a little bit of water before bed, trying not to eat before bed because I know some of that is not helping as well. So if you want to maybe wake up in a better mood, try drinking a bit of water before you hit the hay, at least according to these researchers.
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How about a little Led Zeppelin and Misty Mountain Hop on the Raven Radio Network? Unfortunately, that is going to be all the time that we have on this Thursday edition of the Raven Ride Home. Thank you so much for making me a part of your day, being a part of my day, whatever you're up to the rest of this evening. If you're watching NFL football, you got Rams, Niners, Down Under in Australia. That starts about 6:30 Mountain Time, I believe. So if you want to check that out, I know I will be certainly tuning in for that. But whatever you're up to, hope you have a lovely evening. I'll see you all back here for the Friday edition. Remember, tomorrow, my show, I'm going to be taking it on the road to the Agri Fair in Spruce Grove. So you can come stop by, say hello there. Keep talking about the Kananask, but then thank you so much, everyone. Let's end it tonight with a little Cutting Crew. I Just Died in Your Arms. Keep it locked right here to the Raven Radio Network.